0: They've been on the Rock 30 for many weeks. Bill Murray featuring A Day to Remember moves up 11 to 10 with Always Let You Down. Labor Day weekend, L.A. Lloyd, my producer Logan, and Chris Robertson, the vocalist of Blackstone Cherry, here to count them down for you today. A very, very deep, meaningful song to Chris Robertson about his dad coming up. And more conversation with him right after we bring on Five Finger Death Punch for you with Eye of the Storm at number 9.
1: Oh, fuck!

0: of the Storm from Five Finger Death Punch. We'll probably have a new track from those guys coming up next week. That one coming in at number 9. It's Labor Day weekend. I am L.A. Lloyd, and he is Chris Robertson from Blackstone Cherry, a band that self-produced their albums going all the way back to your album Kentucky. And Chris, you've said the band reached a point where you knew exactly what you wanted to sound like and could recognize what worked for your songs. But when the four of you are all together in the studio and you disagree, who becomes the referee?
1: Normally that's Jordan, who is our engineer, who's kind of like our, he's kind of like our, you know, fifth Beatle.
2: I got you.
1: He's the guy in the studio that's like, you know, if tensions start getting high, he's like, well, you know, what if we tried this thing and this thing?
0: Mm-hmm.
1: And, you know, but man, for us, the last several times we've recorded, it's, we just got to a point, man, where we're like, we all know each other. We know what we're going to do and what we excel at. And everybody kind of has their part, you know?
2: Yeah.
1: I guess the most smart-ass sideways comments we get towards each other now is like, dude, are you about ready to record? Like, what are we about to do? That's the only thing with us. You know, it's not a artistic or stylistic kind of fight thing, because we all kind of know what we do and what we bring. And you know, it's, look, we all put on the same jersey, you know? We're all Team Blackstone Cherry. So at the end of the day, it don't make a damn who came up with the idea. The best idea is the one that goes on tape, you know?
0: And it doesn't get much more simpler than that, right? The best ideas are the ones that get recorded, you know what I'm saying? They have recorded a great song a few years ago, and it has a deeper meaning today than ever. We'll tell you more about that story coming up soon. In the meantime, we bring on Papa Roach for you, moving up 9 to 8. See you in hell on The Rock 30.

See You in Hell. That is Papa Roach moving up 9 to 8. It is L.A. Lloyd and a band we love so much on the Rock 30. In fact, we've had their lead vocalist, Jake Diab, co-host 4 times. Gone, Gone, Gone, you're about to hear right now, a song that was written with Charlie Scene from Hollywood Undead. And they move up 8 to 7 on the Rock 30.

0: Gone, gone, gone. That is Autumn Kings moving up 8-7. It is L.A. Lloyd. Coming up, one Blackstone Cherry's song changed completely for Chris Robertson after his father died. And he's going to tell me why the song Things My Father Said became almost impossible to perform, and about the night he finally tried again with his father's guitar in his hands.
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7: Marquette City Police Captain Jim Finkbeiner reminds you there are a few things to remember when you're going out to take your dog for a walk.
8: You know, City Marquette, we follow the state rules, which means if your dog is in public, if it's not on private property, your private property, then it needs to be on a leash. It's a 6-foot leash is what the law states. And if you don't have your dog on a leash, then you can be ticketed. There's a couple of things in the City Marquette, too, that we have a really long shoreline, of course, and a lot of beaches and area. But all the bathing beaches in the City of Marquette, no dogs are allowed. And it doesn't make any difference if they're on a leash or not. And that's just for public health safety is the biggest reason. There are other places that dogs can be on a leash in other beach areas, just not in the city along those bathing beaches. The biggest thing is a lot of times we hear, you know, oh, I have control of my dog. He's a really good dog. He likes everybody. But we're still talking about animals, and not everybody's comfortable around animals, of course, too. And we can't always predict everything. So just the safest and most conscientious thing we can do as a person with an animal is to help people feel safer on my animal, and that's to have them on a leash where you know you have control of them all the time.
9: This safety message is brought to you by Anytime Fitness in Harvey, St. Michael Catholic Church in Marquette, and Willie's Tire Shop of Ishpeming and Marquette.
10: 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The Rockin' Eagle.
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11: 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Lloyd.
12: 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Lloyd.
13: You still have time to check in with me, L.A. Lloyd, or my producer, Logan, or our guest, Chris Robertson of Blackstone Cherry, to let us know how you're celebrating this Labor Day weekend. Our number, 855-576-2530, and you can text or call us. Either one is fine. We rock you right now with Nickelback's new one featuring John 5 on guitar on this one, moving up 7 to 6. Here's Rattle the Cage on the Rock 30.

0: Nickelback, Rattle the Cage, moves up 7-6 on the Rock 30. We're about to play another song from Blackstone Cherry, and I wanted you to maybe set this one up because, you know, sometimes an older song takes on a completely different meaning after you've lived another 20 years. Which early Blackstone Cherry song means more to you today than it did when you first recorded it?
1: And for me, it would have to be Things My Father Said. You know, because when we wrote that, all of our dads were still alive, and we were writing from the perspective of, you know, seeing our friends who had lost their dads and our cousins and uncles we had lost and things of that nature. But all four of our dads were, you know, we were very fortunate they were still around. Unfortunately, my dad was diagnosed with cancer and a few years later passed away in 21. I thought I knew what that song meant. You know, I'd been performing it for over a decade at that point, you know, going on 13 years or so. And I thought I knew what it meant. And then we went and did the first tour after my dad passed. And it was in the UK, and that's a place where, you know, I typically have to do that song most nights, you know, when we're in the UK, unless we're just doing like a small run or something.
0: Mm-hmm.
1: But that's a song that, you know, we kind of, it's expected of us, and it's a special part of the show over there. And dude, that first night in Bristol, I couldn't do it.
0: Wow.
1: Just could not do it. I didn't even put it on the set list. And when we finished the show, I broke down backstage just bawling.
0: Mm.
1: And, dude, it was just such a rush of emotion from finally getting back to living life again after, you know, the COVID lockdown. It was the first time I had left home to go play music without being able to tell my old man, oh, I just want to get back. And that first night, I lost it, man. You know, when we got done playing, I just kind of had a breakdown. And then I decided there that the second night I was going to try it, which was in Birmingham at the O2 Academy, that I was going to do Things My Father Said. And I took one of my dad's guitars to Europe with me for the trip, and I played it only on that song. And I just, I was honest with the crowd. I was like, look, I'm going to try to do this. If you would help me, I'd appreciate it. There's a video of that somewhere that I still don't think I've watched all the way through, you know, doing it the first time, that song after that my daddy passed away. And, yeah, I get it now.
0: Chris, that was a very heartfelt story, man. So you've definitely intrigued me to play it. I got to do it for the listeners because I think we all want to hear it. Things My Father Said, this is Blackstone Cherry.

0: Starla is from A Perfect Circle, coming in at number 5. It is L.A. Loy with Chris Robertson. And coming up, Chris will remember his friend and studio partner, Mark Owens, the guy he calls one of the greatest cheerleaders a musician could ever have.
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12: No fluff. Just fresh rock and famous faces. That's the L.A. Loyd way.
0: We are back. Labor Day weekend. L.A. Loyd with my producer Logan and Chris Robertson from Blackstone Cherry. His 17th guest appearance. And Chris, I don't want to make everything kind of sad today since we just talked about your father passing away earlier. But also, man, your close friend Mark Owens. He passed away December of 2025. A guy you've called a huge part of the Blackstone Cherry team. So when you listen to the music that you work with him on, what do you hear that really reminds you of Mark?
13: It's a reminder. I mean, Mark was the biggest supporter. I mean, he was the greatest cheerleader on the planet for a musician recording, you know? Because when things were okay, you know, he'd coach you to help, you know, be like, man, you got it, you know, just you'll pull it, you know, it's just going to take a few minutes. And then when things were rocking, you could not find anybody more enthusiastic about being happy to be around creating music, you know? And we miss Mark every day, man. Mr. Owens was good old Mowens. He was one of the best, man. I truly miss that guy.
0: Sounds like a great guy, my friend. He really does. Breaking Benjamin did make it to number one with this one, but this week they're dropping down 2 to 4. It's called Something Wicked on the Rock 30.

0: 4-3. Yeah, looking like Shinedown is definitely going to have another number one song with that one called Young Again. We will find out who is number one next on the Rock 30 and also talk with Blackstone Cherry's Chris Robertson. After 25 years, Chris still doesn't believe the best is behind him. Inspired by something Alice Cooper once told him, Chris explains why there should always be something left to improve.
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8: He's been backstage, on air, and in the pit. L.A. Lloyd brings you rock like nobody else. Nobody else.
0: I have had a great Labor Day weekend with you, the listeners of the L.A. Lloyd Rock 30. My producer Logan is here, and Chris Robertson as well. Now, last time you were on the show back in January, we kind of ended the show talking about something Alice Cooper told you, where he said he still believes his best song, his best shows, are still ahead of him. So after 25 years with Blackstone Cherry, Chris, what are you still chasing? Because I feel like you've got the same mentality as Alice, right?
9: Oh, 100%, man. Like, I feel like you only get better at everything you do the more you do it.
0: Right.
9: You know, personally. And I mean, going back to Alice, I saw a great interview. I've gotten back into golf recently, and I saw a great interview where he was talking about he shot his best round ever. I think it was after his 71st birthday, maybe. He shot a 67.
0: Wow.
9: He's like, and then I went back and shot, you know, a 76 or whatever. And I'm like, dude, could you be a little less badass at something here, please? Save several room on the cool list for the rest of us.
0: Yeah.
9: It'd be great.
0: Yeah, that's hilarious.
9: But
0: man.
9: No, man. Yeah, I mean, dude, doing what we do is like anything. You feel like the more you do something, the better you get, you know, and as long as you can still perform at your level, then do it as long as you want to do it, man.
0: Right.
9: You know, you'll find something every night that you thought, well, I could have done this better, or I could have done that better. And when you get to a point where you don't think you can do anything better, take a good long look, because I'm sure there's something when it comes to music or songs or any of it, man. We could all always improve somewhere.
0: Words to live by, my friend. I am very happy for the warning. These three girls out of Monterrey, Mexico, doing great, and I hope they hit number one. A little bit closer, 3-2 with Kerosene.

trying to get their first number one song of the Rock 30. The Warning with Kerosene moves up 3-2. But Architects, they've got their number one song right here. Their singer Sam Carter says the song came from wanting more of a true band feel, something melodic that also let him explore more emotion and soul in his voice. And I definitely think he pulled it off for sure. Broken Mirror, number one on the Rock 30. Something

0: And this Labor Day weekend on the L.A. Lloyd Rock 30 is powered by Media Base, their second week at number one. Broken Mirror from Architects. Chris Robertson, 17 appearances from Blackstone Cherry and 20 years of conversation. You know it means a lot to me, my friend. Thanks for always being honest, for your friendship, and for continuing to make music that sounds so awesome on the show.
1: 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Great talking to you, Lloyd, as always.
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0: This Upper Michigan weather forecast is brought to you by Marquette GMC. Whether you're looking for a vehicle to purchase, need maintenance, or have an unfortunate accident, they'll take care of you.
1: Skies remain clear tonight as temperatures will drop back down into the mid-50s with light north winds. On your Sunday, we can expect sunshine and a high in the upper 70s. Southeast winds stay light. Sunday night, clear to partly cloudy, 61. And then looking ahead into Monday, with a high temperature up in the low 80s, we'll see a mix of clouds and sunshine. We do start to see shower and storm chances building in late Monday night and then lingering into the day on Tuesday. Mid-60s Monday night with some showers and thunderstorms Tuesday, high of 79 with breezy south winds 15 to 25. So you can see a passing shower storm Tuesday night, mid-60s. And then looking ahead into Wednesday, we do stay with highs in the mid-70s with a mix of clouds and sun, with west winds staying breezy on Wednesday. 57 with clear to partly cloudy skies Wednesday night. Highs of 68 are anticipated for Thursday. This is meteorologist Paul Trombley for Marquette's Rocking Eagle. Right now, 65.
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2: Skies remain clear tonight as temperatures will drop back down into the mid-50s with light north winds. On your Sunday, we can expect sunshine and a high in the upper 70s. Southeast winds stay light. Sunday night, clear to partly cloudy, 61. And then looking ahead into Monday, with a high temperature up in the low 80s, we'll see a mix of clouds and sunshine. We do start to see shower and storm chances building in late Monday night and then lingering into the day on Tuesday. Mid-60s Monday night with some showers and thunderstorms Tuesday. High of 79 with breezy south winds 15 to 25. So you can see a passing shower storm Tuesday night, mid-60s. And then looking ahead into Wednesday, we do stay with highs in the mid-70s with a mix of clouds and sun with west winds staying breezy on Wednesday. 57 with clear to partly cloudy skies Wednesday night. Highs of 68 are anticipated for Thursday. This is meteorologist Paul Trombley. For Marquette's Rocking Eagle, right now 63.
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1: Skies remain clear tonight as temperatures will drop back down into the mid-50s with light north winds. On your Sunday, we can expect sunshine and a high in the upper 70s. Southeast winds stay light. Sunday night, clear to partly cloudy, 61. And then looking ahead into Monday, with a high temperature up in the low 80s, we'll see a mix of clouds and sunshine. We do start to see shower and storm chances building in late Monday night and then lingering into the day on Tuesday. Mid-60s Monday night with some showers and thunderstorms Tuesday, high of 79 with breezy south winds 15 to 25. So you can see a passing shower or storm Tuesday night, mid-60s. And then looking ahead into Wednesday, we do stay with highs in the mid-70s with a mix of clouds and sun, with west winds staying breezy on Wednesday. 57 with clear to partly cloudy skies Wednesday night. Highs of 68 are anticipated for Thursday. This is meteorologist Paul Trombley for Marquette's Rocking Eagle. Right now, 63.
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0: This Upper Michigan weather forecast is brought to you by the Skin Lounge, West Washington Street, Marquette, where they blend artistic tattoo work, permanent makeup, and advanced aesthetics.
1: Skies remain clear tonight as temperatures will drop back down into the mid-50s with light north winds. On your Sunday, we can expect sunshine and a high in the upper 70s. Southeast winds stay light. Sunday night, clear to partly cloudy, 61. And then looking ahead into Monday, with a high temperature up in the low 80s, we'll see a mix of clouds and sunshine. We do start to see shower and storm chances building in late Monday night and then lingering into the day on Tuesday. Mid-60s Monday night with some showers and thunderstorms Tuesday. High of 79 with breezy south winds 15 to 25. So you can see a passing shower storm Tuesday night, mid-60s. And then looking ahead into Wednesday, we do stay with highs in the mid-70s with a mix of clouds and sun with west winds staying breezy on Wednesday. 57 with clear to partly cloudy skies Wednesday night. Highs of 68 are anticipated for Thursday. This is meteorologist Paul Trombley. For Marquette's Rocking Eagle, right now 60.
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1: Skies remain clear tonight as temperatures will drop back down into the mid-50s with light north winds. On your Sunday, we can expect sunshine and a high in the upper 70s. Southeast winds stay light. Sunday night, clear to partly cloudy, 61. And then looking ahead into Monday, with a high temperature up in the low 80s, we'll see a mix of clouds and sunshine. We do start to see shower and storm chances building in late Monday night and then lingering into the day on Tuesday. Mid-60s Monday night with some showers and thunderstorms Tuesday. High of 79 with breezy south winds 15 to 25. So you can see a passing shower storm Tuesday night, mid-60s. And then looking ahead into Wednesday, we do stay with highs in the mid-70s with a mix of clouds and sun with west winds staying breezy on Wednesday. 57 with clear to partly cloudy skies Wednesday night. Highs of 68 are anticipated for Thursday. This is meteorologist Paul Trombley. For Marquette's Rocking Eagle, right now 60.
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2: Patchy fog will develop in the early morning hours. Otherwise, we'll see partly cloudy skies and a low around 56. Patchy fog will stick around for Sunday morning. Sunny after that with a high around 76. Partly cloudy skies forecast into Sunday night, a low around 61. Mostly sunny for Labor Day with a high around 79. Areas of rain forecast to come in Monday night with increasing clouds, a low around 64, and winds will pick up. Showers and storms are likely for Tuesday, staying mostly cloudy throughout the day with a high around 78. We'll still see shower and storm activity into Tuesday night, mostly cloudy with a low around 67. Sunshine is back for Wednesday with isolated rain showers in the morning and a high around 76. Partly cloudy skies forecast into Wednesday night is dipped back to around 56. Cooler for Thursday, a high around 67 and mostly sunny. Then passing clouds will come in Thursday night as we bottom out around 54. Warming back up to 73 for Friday with lots of sunshine. Isolated rain showers coming in Friday night, a low of 58. I'm meteorologist Regina Kuhl for Marquette's Rocking Eagle. Right now, it's 59 degrees.
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0: This Upper Michigan weather forecast is brought to you by Midtown Bakery in beautiful downtown Negaunee. They're not ordinary. They're extraordinary.
1: Patchy fog will develop in the early morning hours. Otherwise, we'll see partly cloudy skies and a low around 56. Patchy fog will stick around for Sunday morning. Sunny after that with a high around 76. Partly cloudy skies forecast into Sunday night, a low around 61. Mostly sunny for Labor Day with a high around 79. Areas of rain forecast to come in Monday night with increasing clouds, a low around 64, and winds will pick up. Showers and storms are likely for Tuesday, staying mostly cloudy throughout the day with a high around 78. We'll still see shower and storm activity into Tuesday night, mostly cloudy with a low around 67. Sunshine is back for Wednesday with isolated rain showers in the morning and a high around 76. Partly cloudy skies forecast into Wednesday night is dipped back to around 56. Cooler for Thursday, a high around 67 and mostly sunny. Then passing clouds will come in Thursday night as we bottom out around 54. Warming back up to 73 for Friday with lots of sunshine. Isolated rain showers coming in Friday night, a low of 58. I'm meteorologist Regina Kuhl for Marquette's Rocking Eagle. Right now, it's 59 degrees.
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2: Patchy fog will develop in the early morning hours. Otherwise, we'll see partly cloudy skies and a low around 56. Patchy fog will stick around for Sunday morning. Sunny after that with a high around 76. Partly cloudy skies forecast into Sunday night, a low around 61. Mostly sunny for Labor Day with a high around 79. Areas of rain forecast to come in Monday night with increasing clouds, a low around 64, and winds will pick up. Showers and storms are likely for Tuesday, staying mostly cloudy throughout the day with a high around 78. We'll still see shower and storm activity into Tuesday night, mostly cloudy with a low around 67. Sunshine is back for Wednesday with isolated rain showers in the morning and a high around 76. Partly cloudy skies forecast into Wednesday night is dipped back to around 56. Cooler for Thursday, a high around 67 and mostly sunny. Then passing clouds will come in Thursday night as we bottom out around 54. Warming back up to 73 for Friday with lots of sunshine. Isolated rain showers coming in Friday night, a low of 58. I'm meteorologist Regina Kuhl for Marquette's Rocking Eagle.
3: Right now, it's 59 degrees.

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1: Patchy fog will develop in the early morning hours. Otherwise, we'll see partly cloudy skies and a low around 56. Patchy fog will stick around for Sunday morning. Sunny after that with a high around 76. Partly cloudy skies forecast into Sunday night, a low around 61. Mostly sunny for Labor Day with a high around 79. Areas of rain forecast to come in Monday night with increasing clouds, a low around 64, and winds will pick up. Showers and storms are likely for Tuesday, staying mostly cloudy throughout the day with a high around 78. We'll still see shower and storm activity into Tuesday night, mostly cloudy with a low around 67. Sunshine is back for Wednesday with isolated rain showers in the morning and a high around 76. Partly cloudy skies forecast into Wednesday night is dipped back to around 56. Cooler for Thursday, a high around 67 and mostly sunny. Then passing clouds will come in Thursday night as we bottom out around 54. Warming back up to 73 for Friday with lots of sunshine. Isolated rain showers coming in Friday night, a low of 58. I'm meteorologist Regina Kroll for Marquette's Rocking Eagle. Right now, it's 57 degrees.
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1: This Upper Michigan weather forecast is brought to you by Marquette GMC. 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
2: Patchy fog will develop in the early morning hours. Otherwise, we'll see partly cloudy skies and a low around 56. Patchy fog will stick around for Sunday morning. Sunny after that with a high around 76. Partly cloudy skies forecast into Sunday night, a low around 61. Mostly sunny for Labor Day with a high around 79. Areas of rain forecast to come in Monday night with increasing clouds, a low around 64, and winds will pick up. Showers and storms are likely for Tuesday, staying mostly cloudy throughout the day with a high around 78. We'll still see shower and storm activity into Tuesday night, mostly cloudy with a low around 67. Sunshine is back for Wednesday with isolated rain showers in the morning and a high around 76. Partly cloudy skies forecast into Wednesday night is dipped back to around 56. Cooler for Thursday, a high around 67 and mostly sunny. Then passing clouds will come in Thursday night as we bottom out around 54. Warming back up to 73 for Friday with lots of sunshine. Isolated rain showers coming in Friday night, a low of 58. I'm meteorologist Regina Kuhl for Marquette's Rocking Eagle. Right now, it's 57 degrees.

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2: Patchy fog will develop in the early morning hours. Otherwise, we'll see partly cloudy skies and a low around 56. Patchy fog will stick around for Sunday morning. Sunny after that with a high around 76. Partly cloudy skies forecast into Sunday night, a low around 61. Mostly sunny for Labor Day with a high around 79. Areas of rain forecast to come in Monday night with increasing clouds, a low around 64, and winds will pick up. Showers and storms are likely for Tuesday, staying mostly cloudy throughout the day with a high around 78. We'll still see shower and storm activity into Tuesday night, mostly cloudy with a low around 67. Sunshine is back for Wednesday with isolated rain showers in the morning and a high around 76. Partly cloudy skies forecast into Wednesday night is dipped back to around 56. Cooler for Thursday, a high around 67 and mostly sunny. Then passing clouds will come in Thursday night as we bottom out around 54. Warming back up to 73 for Friday with lots of sunshine. Isolated rain showers coming in Friday night, a low of 58. I'm meteorologist Regina Kruhl for Marquette's Rocking Eagle. Right now, it's 56 degrees.
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2: Patchy fog will develop in the early morning hours. Otherwise, we'll see partly cloudy skies and a low around 56. Patchy fog will stick around for Sunday morning. Sunny after that with a high around 76. Partly cloudy skies forecast into Sunday night, a low around 61. Mostly sunny for Labor Day with a high around 79. Areas of rain forecast to come in Monday night with increasing clouds, a low around 64, and winds will pick up. Showers and storms are likely for Tuesday, staying mostly cloudy throughout the day with a high around 78. We'll still see shower and storm activity into Tuesday night, mostly cloudy with a low around 67. Sunshine is back for Wednesday with isolated rain showers in the morning and a high around 76. Partly cloudy skies forecast into Wednesday night is dipped back to around 56. Cooler for Thursday, a high around 67 and mostly sunny. Then passing clouds will come in Thursday night as we bottom out around 54. Warming back up to 73 for Friday with lots of sunshine. Isolated rain showers coming in Friday night, a low of 58. I'm meteorologist Regina Kuhl for Marquette's Rocking Eagle. Right now, it's 55 degrees.

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0: This Upper Michigan weather forecast is brought to you by the Skin Lounge, West Washington Street, Marquette, where they blend artistic tattoo work, permanent makeup, and advanced aesthetics.
1: Patchy fog will develop in the early morning hours. Otherwise, we'll see partly cloudy skies and a low around 56. Patchy fog will stick around for Sunday morning. Sunny after that with a high around 76. Partly cloudy skies forecast into Sunday night, a low around 61. Mostly sunny for Labor Day with a high around 79. Areas of rain forecast to come in Monday night with increasing clouds, a low around 64, and winds will pick up. Showers and storms are likely for Tuesday, staying mostly cloudy throughout the day with a high around 78. We'll still see shower and storm activity into Tuesday night, mostly cloudy with a low around 67. Sunshine is back for Wednesday with isolated rain showers in the morning and a high around 76. Partly cloudy skies forecast into Wednesday night is dipped back to around 56. Cooler for Thursday, a high around 67 and mostly sunny. Then passing clouds will come in Thursday night as we bottom out around 54. Warming back up to 73 for Friday with lots of sunshine. Isolated rain showers coming in Friday night, a low of 58. I'm meteorologist Regina Kruhl for Marquette's Rocking Eagle. Right now, it's 55 degrees.
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2: Patchy fog will develop in the early morning hours. Otherwise, we'll see partly cloudy skies and a low around 56. Patchy fog will stick around for Sunday morning. Sunny after that with a high around 76. Partly cloudy skies forecast into Sunday night, a low around 61. Mostly sunny for Labor Day with a high around 79. Areas of rain forecast to come in Monday night with increasing clouds, a low around 64, and winds will pick up. Showers and storms are likely for Tuesday, staying mostly cloudy throughout the day with a high around 78. We'll still see shower and storm activity into Tuesday night, mostly cloudy with a low around 67. Sunshine is back for Wednesday with isolated rain showers in the morning and a high around 76. Partly cloudy skies forecast into Wednesday night is dipped back to around 56. Cooler for Thursday, a high around 67 and mostly sunny. Then passing clouds will come in Thursday night as we bottom out around 54. Warming back up to 73 for Friday with lots of sunshine. Isolated rain showers coming in Friday night, a low of 58. I'm meteorologist Regina Kuhl for Marquette's Rocking Eagle. Right now, it's 54 degrees.

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2: Patchy fog will develop in the early morning hours. Otherwise, we'll see partly cloudy skies and a low around 56. Patchy fog will stick around for Sunday morning. Sunny after that with a high around 76. Partly cloudy skies forecast into Sunday night, a low around 61. Mostly sunny for Labor Day with a high around 79. Areas of rain forecast to come in Monday night with increasing clouds, a low around 64, and winds will pick up. Showers and storms are likely for Tuesday, staying mostly cloudy throughout the day with a high around 78. We'll still see shower and storm activity into Tuesday night, mostly cloudy with a low around 67. Sunshine is back for Wednesday with isolated rain showers in the morning and a high around 76. Partly cloudy skies forecast into Wednesday night is dipped back to around 56. Cooler for Thursday, a high around 67 and mostly sunny. Then passing clouds will come in Thursday night as we bottom out around 54. Warming back up to 73 for Friday with lots of sunshine. Isolated rain showers coming in Friday night, a low of 58. I'm meteorologist Regina Kroll for Marquette's Rocking Eagle.
1: Right now, it's 54 degrees.
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1: 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The Rockin' Eagle, 98.7. 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
2: This Upper Michigan weather forecast is brought to you by Midtown Bakery in beautiful downtown Negaunee. They're not ordinary, they're extraordinary.
3: Patchy fog will develop in the early morning hours, otherwise we'll see partly cloudy skies and a low around 56. Patchy fog will stick around for Sunday morning, sunny after that with a high around 76. Partly cloudy skies forecast into Sunday night, a low around 61. Mostly sunny for Labor Day with a high around 79. Areas of rain forecast to come in Monday night with increasing clouds, a low around 64, and winds will pick up. Showers and storms are likely for Tuesday, staying mostly cloudy throughout the day with a high around 78. We'll still see shower and storm activity into Tuesday night, mostly cloudy with a low around 67. Sunshine is back for Wednesday with isolated rain showers in the morning and a high around 76. Partly cloudy skies forecast into Wednesday night is dipped back to around 56. Cooler for Thursday, a high around 67 and mostly sunny. Then passing clouds will come in Thursday night as we bottom out around 54. Warming back up to 73 for Friday with lots of sunshine. Isolated rain showers coming in Friday night, a low of 58. I'm meteorologist Regina Kuhl for Marquette's Rocking Eagle. Right now it's 53 degrees.

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2: Patchy fog expected to be around for this morning. Then we'll see sunshine once that clears out by mid-morning as temperatures climb to the upper 70s. Partly cloudy skies forecast into Sunday night, a low around 61. Mostly sunny for Labor Day with a high around 79. Areas of rain forecast to come in Monday night with increasing clouds, a low around 64, and winds will pick up. Showers and storms are likely for Tuesday, staying mostly cloudy throughout the day with a high around 78. We'll still see shower and storm activity into Tuesday night, mostly cloudy with a low around 67. Sunshine is back for Wednesday with isolated rain showers in the morning and a high around 76. Partly cloudy skies forecast into Wednesday night is dipped back to around 56. Cooler for Thursday, a high around 67 and mostly sunny. Then passing clouds will come in Thursday night as we bottom out around 54. Warming back up to 73 for Friday with lots of sunshine. Isolated rain showers coming in Friday night as temperatures drop back to around 58 with partly cloudy skies. I'm meteorologist Regina Kroll for Marquette's Rocking Eagle. Right now, it's 59 degrees.
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2: Patchy fog expected to be around for this morning. Then we'll see sunshine once that clears out by mid-morning as temperatures climb to the upper 70s. Partly cloudy skies forecast into Sunday night, a low around 61. Mostly sunny for Labor Day with a high around 79. Areas of rain forecast to come in Monday night with increasing clouds, a low around 64, and winds will pick up. Showers and storms are likely for Tuesday, staying mostly cloudy throughout the day with a high around 78. We'll still see shower and storm activity into Tuesday night, mostly cloudy with a low around 67. Sunshine is back for Wednesday with isolated rain showers in the morning and a high around 76. Partly cloudy skies forecast into Wednesday night is dipped back to around 56. Cooler for Thursday, a high around 67 and mostly sunny. Then passing clouds will come in Thursday night as we bottom out around 54. Warming back up to 73 for Friday with lots of sunshine. Isolated rain showers coming in Friday night as temperatures drop back to around 58 with partly cloudy skies. I'm meteorologist Regina Kroll for Marquette's Rocking Eagle.
3: Right now, it's 59 degrees.

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0: This Upper Michigan weather forecast is brought to you by Marquette GMC. Whether you're looking for a vehicle to purchase, need maintenance, or have an unfortunate accident, they'll take care of you.
1: Patchy fog expected to be around for this morning. Then we'll see sunshine once that clears out by mid-morning as temperatures climb to the upper 70s. Partly cloudy skies forecast into Sunday night, a low around 61. Mostly sunny for Labor Day with a high around 79. Areas of rain forecast to come in Monday night with increasing clouds, a low around 64, and winds will pick up. Showers and storms are likely for Tuesday, staying mostly cloudy throughout the day with a high around 78. We'll still see shower and storm activity into Tuesday night, mostly cloudy with a low around 67. Sunshine is back for Wednesday with isolated rain showers in the morning and a high around 76. Partly cloudy skies forecast into Wednesday night is dipped back to around 56. Cooler for Thursday, a high around 67 and mostly sunny. Then passing clouds will come in Thursday night as we bottom out around 54. Warming back up to 73 for Friday with lots of sunshine. Isolated rain showers coming in Friday night as temperatures drop back to around 58 with partly cloudy skies. I'm meteorologist Regina Kroll for Marquette's Rocking Eagle. Right now, it's 59 degrees.
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6: In this one, we're going to talk about Bugane Gijik, Hole in the Day, the Younger, a significant Ojibwe chief who lived from 1825 to 1868. Bugane Gijik succeeded his father, Bugane Gijik the Elder, as head chief of the Mississippi Band of Ojibwe, located in central Minnesota, at the age of 22 after his father's death in 1847. He was very confident despite his young age, and that same year, he was part of a group from multiple tribes that met with U.S. government representatives at Fond du Lac to negotiate some land sales. At this time, the Ojibwe were facing strong government pressure to sell their lands for logging, mining, and non-native settlement. During these negotiations, the young but ambitious Bugane Gijik saw a chance to take action. He suddenly got up to speak and declared that he, like his father, should be first chief of all Minnesota Ojibwe. Other groups, such as the Mille Lacs Band of Ojibwe, did not accept Bugane Gijik as first chief, but the U.S. government did. For the next two decades, Bugane Gijik played a key role in every major treaty between the Ojibwe and the U.S. government. He helped to negotiate and administer annuities, the payments that the government promised in exchange for Ojibwe lands. And when these payments were late or sometimes even stolen by corrupt officials or traders who dealt with the Ojibwe, Bugane Gijik was quick to bring attention to it. He once briefly threatened to join the Dakota warriors led by Ta Oyate Duta, also known as Little Crow, and attacking white settlements when violence broke out between the Dakota and white settlers in 1862. And although he is said to have typically presented himself in an articulate and stately manner, Bugane Gijik also used his position to gain personal benefits for himself and his family. This sparked resentment among the other Ojibwe, even in his own Mississippi band. In 1867, he helped to negotiate the treaty that created the White Earth Reservation in Minnesota. He said that all the Ojibwe in Minnesota should relocate there, but not until the government built houses for relocated families as per negotiations. On June 27, 1868, he left for Washington, D.C. for another treaty negotiation. Outside Crow Wing, he was attacked and killed by a group of Leech Lake Ojibwe. News of his death soon spread throughout Minnesota and as far away as New York. Many at the time believed that Bugane Gijik had been killed by jealous rivals or by other Ojibwe who were still angry over his actions during the U.S.-Dakota War. Decades later, the killers revealed that they had in fact been hired by a group of American and mixed-blood traders led by a merchant named Clement H. Molu. The traders were afraid that Bugane Gijik would exclude them from White Earth and they would lose their businesses. They secretly promised to pay $1,000 to each person who helped kill Bugane Gijik but never actually did so. This broken promise made the killers so angry that they finally revealed the truth. To learn more, visit MNOpedia.org.
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9: Patchy fog expected to be around for this morning. Then we'll see sunshine once that clears out by mid-morning as temperatures climb to the upper 70s. Partly cloudy skies forecast into Sunday night, a low around 61. Mostly sunny for Labor Day with a high around 79. Areas of rain forecast to come in Monday night with increasing clouds, a low around 64, and winds will pick up. Showers and storms are likely for Tuesday, staying mostly cloudy throughout the day with a high around 78. We'll still see shower and storm activity into Tuesday night, mostly cloudy with a low around 67. Sunshine is back for Wednesday with isolated rain showers in the morning and a high around 76. Partly cloudy skies forecast into Wednesday night is dipped back to around 56. Cooler for Thursday, a high around 67 and mostly sunny. Then passing clouds will come in Thursday night as we bottom out around 54. Warming back up to 73 for Friday with lots of sunshine. Isolated rain showers coming in Friday night as temperatures drop back to around 58 with partly cloudy skies. I'm meteorologist Regina Kroll for Marquette's Rocking Eagle. Right now, it's 59 degrees.
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1: Patchy fog expected to be around for this morning. Then we'll see sunshine once that clears out by mid-morning as temperatures climb to the upper 70s. Partly cloudy skies forecast into Sunday night, a low around 61. Mostly sunny for Labor Day with a high around 79. Areas of rain forecast to come in Monday night with increasing clouds, a low around 64, and winds will pick up. Showers and storms are likely for Tuesday, staying mostly cloudy throughout the day with a high around 78. We'll still see shower and storm activity into Tuesday night, mostly cloudy with a low around 67. Sunshine is back for Wednesday with isolated rain showers in the morning and a high around 76. Partly cloudy skies forecast into Wednesday night is dipped back to around 56. Cooler for Thursday, a high around 67 and mostly sunny. Then passing clouds will come in Thursday night as we bottom out around 54. Warming back up to 73 for Friday with lots of sunshine. Isolated rain showers coming in Friday night as temperatures drop back to around 58 with partly cloudy skies. I'm meteorologist Regina Kroll for Marquette's Rocking Eagle.
2: Right now, it's 59 degrees.
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0: We'll be back after these messages.
2: Here's Marquette Police Patrol Captain Jim Finkbeiner with a reminder that a new city law says you can't ride any kind of bikes on downtown or 3rd Street sidewalks.
3: In the downtown area, the DDA area, which includes Washington Street from Lakeshore to 7th, 3rd Street from Fair to Berrega, and South Front Street from Ridge to Berrega. Those streets are considered the downtown areas. Those sidewalks, you can't ride a bike. And really any mobility device. That means e-bikes, scooters, electric skateboards, all those type of things. You can't ride those on the sidewalks in those particular sidewalks ever. Take the caveat that a mobility device also includes wheelchairs, electric wheelchairs. That, of course, is always allowed. That's an ADA, and we would never restrict that. So anybody that's in a wheelchair, electric wheelchair, obviously you have the right to be on the sidewalk. That is never in question. But e-bikes, pedal bikes, scooters, whether they're electrified or not, all those type of things, Segways, none of that can be on the sidewalks in those areas like I just reiterated.
4: This safety message is brought to you by Anytime Fitness in Harvey, St. Michael Catholic Church in Marquette, and Willie's Tire Shop of Ishpeming and Marquette.
2: This Upper Michigan weather forecast is brought to you by the Skin Lounge, West Washington Street, Marquette, where they blend artistic tattoo work, permanent makeup, and advanced aesthetics.
5: Patchy fog expected to be around for this morning. Then we'll see sunshine once that clears out by mid-morning as temperatures climb to the upper 70s. Partly cloudy skies forecast into Sunday night, a low around 61. Mostly sunny for Labor Day with a high around 79. Areas of rain forecast to come in Monday night, with increasing clouds, a low around 64, and winds will pick up. Showers and storms are likely for Tuesday.

0: Staying mostly cloudy throughout the day with a high around 78. We'll still see shower and storm activity into Tuesday night. Mostly cloudy with a low around 67. Sunshine is back for Wednesday with isolated rain showers in the morning and a high around 76. Partly cloudy skies forecast into Wednesday night is dipped back to around 56. Cooler for Thursday, a high around 67 and mostly sunny. Then passing clouds will come in Thursday night as we bottom out around 54. Warming back up to 73 for Friday with lots of sunshine. Isolated rain showers coming in Friday night as temperatures drop back to around 58 with partly cloudy skies. I'm meteorologist Regina Kroll for Marquette's Rocking Eagle.
1: Right now, it's 58 degrees.
2: 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In your car, in the office, or with your brother's girlfriend. 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
1: Patchy fog expected to be around for this morning. Then we'll see sunshine once that clears out by mid-morning as temperatures climb to the upper 70s. Partly cloudy skies forecast into Sunday night, a low around 61. Mostly sunny for Labor Day with a high around 79. Areas of rain forecast to come in Monday night with increasing clouds, a low around 64, and winds will pick up. Showers and storms are likely for Tuesday, staying mostly cloudy throughout the day with a high around 78. We'll still see shower and storm activity into Tuesday night, mostly cloudy with a low around 67. Sunshine is back for Wednesday with isolated rain showers in the morning and a high around 76. Partly cloudy skies forecast into Wednesday night is dipped back to around 56. Cooler for Thursday, a high around 67 and mostly sunny. Then passing clouds will come in Thursday night as we bottom out around 54. Warming back up to 73 for Friday with lots of sunshine. Isolated rain showers coming in Friday night as temperatures drop back to around 58 with partly cloudy skies. I'm meteorologist Regina Kroll for Marquette's Rocking Eagle. Right now, it's 58 degrees.
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0: We'll be back after these messages.
2: Marquette City Police Chief Ryan Grimm talks about a certain type of e-bike not allowed in the city.
3: The e-motos or e-motorcycles, e-dirt bikes, whatever you want to call them, those are not allowed on the multi-use path or actually on any city street. We see them all the time. We've been dealing with them the best we can, but they're very dangerous and they certainly are not allowed on the multi-use path. Yeah, it's those smaller looking motorcycles that you see out on the streets. They don't have pedals, or if they do, they're not functioning pedals, and they've got a lot more than the 750 watts that are allowed. The people that we're seeing driving them are not normally licensed individuals, so to actually get it street legal, it would have to be registered, insured. You'd have to have a cycle endorsement. You'd have to have a driver's license. So that stuff is not what we're experiencing when we're trying to enforce that.
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7: Patchy fog expected to be around for this morning. Then we'll see sunshine once that clears out by mid-morning as temperatures climb to the upper 70s. Partly cloudy skies forecast into Sunday night, a low around 61. Mostly sunny for Labor Day with a high around 79. Areas of rain forecast to come in Monday night with increasing clouds, a low around 64, and winds will pick up. Showers and storms are likely for Tuesday, staying mostly cloudy throughout the day with a high around 78. We'll still see shower and storm activity into Tuesday night, mostly cloudy with a low around 67. Sunshine is back for Wednesday with isolated rain showers in the morning and a high around 76. Partly cloudy skies forecast into Wednesday night is dipped back to around 56. Cooler for Thursday, a high around 67 and mostly sunny. Then passing clouds will come in Thursday night as we bottom out around 54. Warming back up to 73 for Friday with lots of sunshine. Isolated rain showers coming in Friday night as temperatures drop back to around 58 with partly cloudy skies. I'm meteorologist Regina Kroll for Marquette's Rocking Eagle. Right now, it's 58 degrees.
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0: 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They're not ordinary, they're extraordinary.
1: Patchy fog expected to be around for this morning. Then we'll see sunshine once that clears out by mid-morning as temperatures climb to the upper 70s. Partly cloudy skies forecast into Sunday night, a low around 61. Mostly sunny for Labor Day with a high around 79. Areas of rain forecast to come in Monday night with increasing clouds, a low around 64, and winds will pick up. Showers and storms are likely for Tuesday, staying mostly cloudy throughout the day with a high around 78. We'll still see shower and storm activity into Tuesday night, mostly cloudy with a low around 67. Sunshine is back for Wednesday with isolated rain showers in the morning and a high around 76. Partly cloudy skies forecast into Wednesday night is dipped back to around 56. Cooler for Thursday, a high around 67 and mostly sunny. Then passing clouds will come in Thursday night as we bottom out around 54. Warming back up to 73 for Friday with lots of sunshine. Isolated rain showers coming in Friday night as temperatures drop back to around 58 with partly cloudy skies. I'm meteorologist Regina Kroll for Marquette's Rocking Eagle.
2: Right now, it's 59 degrees.
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We're the UP's rock. 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

0: Here's Marquette Police Patrol Captain Jim Finkbeiner with a reminder that a new city law says you can't ride any kind of bikes on downtown or 3rd Street sidewalks.
1: In the downtown area, the DDA area, which includes Washington Street from Lakeshore to 7th, 3rd Street from Fair to Berrega, and South Front Street from Ridge to Berrega. Those streets are considered the downtown areas. Those sidewalks, you can't ride a bike. And really any mobility device. That means e-bikes, scooters, electric skateboards, all those type of things. You can't ride those on the sidewalks in those particular sidewalks ever. Take the caveat that a mobility device also includes wheelchairs, electric wheelchairs. That, of course, is always allowed. That's an ADA, and we would never restrict that. So anybody that's in a wheelchair, electric wheelchair, obviously you have the right to be on the sidewalk. That is never in question. But e-bikes, pedal bikes, scooters, whether they're electrified or not, all those type of things, Segways, none of that can be on the sidewalks in those areas like I just reiterated.
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5: Patchy fog expected to be around for this morning. Then we'll see sunshine once that clears out by...

0: pass into Wednesday night's dip back to around 56. Cooler for Thursday, a high around 67 and mostly sunny. Then passing clouds will come in Thursday night as we bottom out around 54. Warming back up to 73 for Friday with lots of sunshine. Isolated rain showers coming in Friday night as temperatures drop back to around 58 with partly cloudy skies. I'm meteorologist Regina Kroll for Marquette's Rocking Eagle. Right now, it's 62 degrees.
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She's in love with herself. 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And on her milk white neck,

0: you from deep within the bowels of Marquette's Rockin' Evil 106.9. This is Russell. That was the Black Veil Brides with Wake Up for your Sunday morning listening pleasure. And coming up, we have Des Rocks right here on Marquette's Rockin' Evil 106.9.
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2: Mostly sunny skies today with our high nearing 77. Partly cloudy skies overnight tonight with a low around 63. Sunny with a high nearing 80 throughout Labor Day Monday, then some rain showers possible on a Monday night, partly cloudy with a low around 65. Showers and thunderstorms are likely Tuesday, cloudy with a high nearing 77, south winds between 15 and 20, and gusting as high as 40. Then showers and thunderstorms are likely in a Tuesday night, cloudy with a low around 68. There will be a slight chance for some rain early on Wednesday, sunny with a high nearing 77, then partly cloudy and 57 throughout Wednesday night. Even cooler as we head into Thursday, some sunshine with a high of 67, then partly cloudy skies into Thursday night with a low around 54. Warming back up into Friday, mostly sunny with our high nearing 74, then a chance for some rain showers on a Friday night, partly cloudy with a low around 59. Showers and thunderstorms off and on throughout Saturday, otherwise sunny with a high of 72, then showers and thunderstorms are possible on a Saturday night, mostly cloudy with a low around 57, and rain on Sunday. I'm meteorologist Kara Foster for Marquette's Rocking Eagle. Currently it's 66 degrees.
1: Here's Marquette City Police Patrol Captain Jim Finkbeiner with a reminder of what to do when you see flashing lights on a school bus.
3: If you see the yellow lights start to flash, you need to start to get to stop now. It's not allowing you to, like, oh, hurry up and get past the bus. All right, so if the yellow lights are flashing, you should be looking to stop, and you should be stopping at least 50 feet from that bus. Give it some space. 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You can't pass the bus. If you pass the bus at that point, when the lights are red, that is a violation you can be ticketed for. And you shouldn't move your car until those red lights are off and the bus starts to actually move, because then you know that the bus driver has got everybody settled down and everything's good.
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2: Mostly sunny skies today with our high nearing 77. Partly cloudy skies overnight tonight with a low around 63. Sunny with a high nearing 80 throughout Labor Day Monday, then some rain showers possible on a Monday night, partly cloudy with a low around 65. Showers and thunderstorms are likely Tuesday, cloudy with a high nearing 77, south winds between 15 and 20, and gusting as high as 40. Then showers and thunderstorms are likely in a Tuesday night, cloudy with a low around 68. There will be a slight chance for some rain early on Wednesday, sunny with a high nearing 77, then partly cloudy and 57 throughout Wednesday night. Even cooler as we head into Thursday, some sunshine with a high of 67, then partly cloudy skies into Thursday night with a low around 54. Warming back up into Friday, mostly sunny with our high nearing 74, then a chance for some rain showers into Friday night, partly cloudy with a low around 59. Showers and thunderstorms off and on throughout Saturday, otherwise sunny with a high of 72, then showers and thunderstorms are possible into Saturday night, mostly cloudy with a low around 57, and rain on Sunday. I'm meteorologist Kara Foster for Marquette's Rocking Eagle. Currently it's 69 degrees.
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0: from the basement of Marquette's Rockin' Evil 106.9. This is Russell, and that was Quiet Riot's Mental Health. Coming up, we have some Robert Zombie right here on Marquette's Rockin' Evil 106.9.
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1: 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And that was Robert Zombie with Rockin' Roller. And this is Alice in Chains.

0: Hey, it's Mitch Bolo. 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

0: Coming to you from deep within the bowels of Marquette's Rockin' Evil 106.9, this is Russell. That was Nate Vickers, Falling Away from Heaven, for your Sunday brunch listening pleasure. Coming up, we have Adelita's Way, right here on Marquette's Rockin' Evil 106.9.
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3: Mostly sunny skies today with our high nearing 77. Partly cloudy skies overnight tonight with a low around 63. Sunny with a high nearing 80 throughout Labor Day Monday, then some rain showers possible on a Monday night, partly cloudy with a low around 65. Showers and thunderstorms are likely Tuesday, cloudy with a high nearing 77, south winds between 15 and 20, and gusting as high as 40. Then showers and thunderstorms are likely in a Tuesday night, cloudy with a low around 68. There will be a slight chance for some rain early on Wednesday, sunny with a high nearing 77, then partly cloudy and 57 throughout Wednesday night. Even cooler as we head into Thursday, some sunshine with a high of 67, then partly cloudy skies into Thursday night with a low around 54. Warming back up into Friday, mostly sunny with our high nearing 74, then a chance for some rain showers on a Friday night, partly cloudy with a low around 59. Showers and thunderstorms off and on throughout Saturday, otherwise sunny with a high of 72, then showers and thunderstorms are possible on a Saturday night, mostly cloudy with a low around 57, and rain on Sunday. I'm meteorologist Kara Foster for Marquette's Rocking Eagle. Currently it's 72 degrees.
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0: This is Russell, deep in the basement of Marquette's Rockin' Evil 106.9, and that was In This Moment's Beautiful Tragedy. Coming up, we have Palais Royale, right here on Marquette's Rockin' Evil 106.9.
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3: Mostly sunny skies today with our high nearing 77. Partly cloudy skies overnight tonight with a low around 63. Sunny with a high nearing 80 throughout Labor Day Monday, then some rain showers possible on a Monday night, partly cloudy with a low around 65. Showers and thunderstorms are likely Tuesday, cloudy with a high nearing 77, south winds between 15 and 20, and gusting as high as 40. Then showers and thunderstorms are likely in a Tuesday night, cloudy with a low around 68. There will be a slight chance for some rain early on Wednesday, sunny with a high nearing 77, then partly cloudy and 57 throughout Wednesday night. Even cooler as we head into Thursday, some sunshine with a high of 67, then partly cloudy skies into Thursday night with a low around 54. Warming back up into Friday, mostly sunny with our high nearing 74, then a chance for some rain showers on a Friday night, partly cloudy with a low around 59. Showers and thunderstorms off and on throughout Saturday, otherwise sunny with a high of 72, then showers and thunderstorms are possible on a Saturday night, mostly cloudy with a low around 57, and rain on Sunday. I'm meteorologist Kara Foster for Marquette's Rocking Eagle. Currently it's 72 degrees.
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0: From the basement of Marquette's Rockin' Evil 106.9, this is Russell. And that was, hell yeah, Hush. Coming up, we have Blackstone Cherry, right here on Marquette's Rockin' Evil 106.9.
1: Here's Marquette Police Patrol Captain Jim Finkbeiner with a reminder that a new city law says you can't ride any kind of bikes on downtown or 3rd Street sidewalks.
2: In the downtown area, the DDA area, which includes Washington Street from Lakeshore to 7th, 3rd Street from Fair to Berrega, and South Front Street from Ridge to Berrega. Those streets are considered the downtown areas. Those sidewalks, you can't ride a bike. And really any mobility device. That means e-bikes, scooters, electric skateboards, all those type of things. You can't ride those on the sidewalks in those particular sidewalks ever. Take the caveat that a mobility device also includes wheelchairs, electric wheelchairs. That, of course, is always allowed. That's an ADA, and we would never restrict that. So anybody that's in a wheelchair, electric wheelchair, obviously you have the right to be on the sidewalk. That is never in question. But e-bikes, pedal bikes, scooters, whether they're electrified or not, all those type of things, Segways, none of that can be on the sidewalks in those areas like I just reiterated.
3: This safety message is brought to you by Anytime Fitness in Harvey, St. Michael Catholic Church in Marquette, and Willie's Tire Shop of Ishpeming and Marquette.
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From deep within the bowels of Marquette's Rockin' Evil 106.9, this is Russell. That was Blackstone Cherry with Deep. And this is Godsmack.

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0: coming to you from deep within the bowels of Marquette's Rockin' Evil 106.9. This is Russell. That was Future Leaders of the World with Let Me Out to ring in the afternoon. Let's keep the good vibes going with some Beartooth right here on Marquette's Rockin' Evil 106.9.
1: This Upper Michigan weather forecast is brought to you by the Skin Lounge, West Washington Street, Marquette, where they blend artistic tattoo work, permanent makeup, and advanced aesthetics.
2: Mostly sunny skies today with our high nearing 77. Partly cloudy skies overnight tonight with a low around 63. Sunny with a high nearing 80 throughout Labor Day Monday, then some rain showers possible on a Monday night, partly cloudy with a low around 65. Showers and thunderstorms are likely Tuesday, cloudy with a high nearing 77, south winds between 15 and 20, and gusting as high as 40. Then showers and thunderstorms are likely in a Tuesday night, cloudy with a low around 68. There will be a slight chance for some rain early on Wednesday, sunny with a high nearing 77, then partly cloudy and 57 throughout Wednesday night. Even cooler as we head into Thursday, some sunshine with a high of 67, then partly cloudy skies into Thursday night with a low around 54. Warming back up into Friday, mostly sunny with our high nearing 74, then a chance for some rain showers on a Friday night, partly cloudy with a low around 59. Showers and thunderstorms off and on throughout Saturday, otherwise sunny with a high of 72, then showers and thunderstorms are possible on a Saturday night, mostly cloudy with a low around 57, and rain on Sunday. I'm meteorologist Kara Foster for Marquette's Rocking Eagle. Currently it's 72 degrees.
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Every decade that matters covered. Yeah. 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Marquette. Marquette. Marquette. Marquette. Marquette. Marquette. Marquette.

0: This is Russell, deep in the basement of Marquette's Rockin' Evil 106.9, and that was Dayseeker, Crawl Back to My Coffin. Coming up, we have Coolio, right here on Marquette's Rockin' Evil 106.9.
1: Marquette City Police Captain Jim Finkbeiner reminds you there are a few things to remember when you're going out to take your dog for a walk.
2: You know, City Marquette, we follow the state rules, which means if your dog is in public, if it's not on private property, your private property, then it needs to be on a leash. It's a 6-foot leash is what the law states. And if you don't have your dog on a leash, then you can be ticketed. There's a couple of things in the City Marquette, too, that we have a really long shoreline, of course, and a lot of beaches and area. But all the bathing beaches in the City of Marquette, no dogs are allowed. And it doesn't make any difference if they're on a leash or not. And that's just for public health safety is the biggest reason. There are other places that dogs can be on a leash in other beach areas, just not in the city along those bathing beaches. The biggest thing is a lot of times we hear, you know, oh, I have control of my dog. He's a really good dog. He likes everybody. But we're still talking about animals, and not everybody's comfortable around animals, of course, too. And we can't always predict everything. So just the safest and most conscientious thing we can do as a person with an animal is to help people feel safe around my animal, and that's to have them on a leash where you know you have control of them all the time.
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4: Mostly sunny skies today with our high nearing 77. Partly cloudy skies overnight tonight with a low around 63. Sunny with a high nearing 80 throughout Labor Day Monday, then some rain showers possible on a Monday night, partly cloudy with a low around 65. Showers and thunderstorms are likely Tuesday, cloudy with our high nearing 77, south winds between 15 and 20, and gusting as high as 40. Then showers and thunderstorms are likely in a Tuesday night, cloudy with a low around 68. There will be a slight chance for some rain early on Wednesday, sunny with our high nearing 77, then partly cloudy and 57 throughout Wednesday night. Even cooler as we head into Thursday, some sunshine with a high of 67, then partly cloudy skies into Thursday night with a low around 54. Warming back up into Friday, mostly sunny with our high nearing 74, then a chance for some rain showers into Friday night, partly cloudy with a low around 59. Showers and thunderstorms off and on throughout Saturday, otherwise sunny with a high of 72, then showers and thunderstorms are possible into Saturday night, mostly cloudy with a low around 57, and rain on Sunday. I'm meteorologist Kara Foster for Marquette's Rocking Eagle. Currently it's 73 degrees.
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0: From the basement of Marquette's Rockin' Evil 106.9, this is Russell. That was Iron Maiden's Wasted Years. Coming up, we have Lost Prophets, right here on Marquette's Rockin' Evil 106.9.
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5: 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Hey, we're just doing our job. 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

From deep within the bowels of Marquette's Rockin' Evil 106.9, this is Russell. That was Lost Prophets with their version of I Don't Know. And this is Kingdom Collapse.

wrong.

0: Broadcasting from deep within the basement of Marquette's Rockin' Evil 106.9, this is Russell. That was the Black Keys moving us through this Sunday afternoon. Coming up, we have Nonpoint, right here on Marquette's Rockin' Evil 106.9.
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3: Mostly sunny skies today with our high nearing 77. Partly cloudy skies overnight tonight with a low around 63. Sunny with a high nearing 80 throughout Labor Day Monday, then some rain showers possible on a Monday night, partly cloudy with a low around 65. Showers and thunderstorms are likely Tuesday, cloudy with a high nearing 77, south winds between 15 and 20, and gusting as high as 40. Then showers and thunderstorms are likely in a Tuesday night, cloudy with a low around 68. There will be a slight chance for some rain early on Wednesday, sunny with a high nearing 77, then partly cloudy and 57 throughout Wednesday night. Even cooler as we head into Thursday, some sunshine with a high of 67, then partly cloudy skies into Thursday night with a low around 54. Warming back up into Friday, mostly sunny with our high nearing 74, then a chance for some rain showers on a Friday night, partly cloudy with a low around 59. Showers and thunderstorms off and on throughout Saturday, otherwise sunny with a high of 72, then showers and thunderstorms are possible on a Saturday night, mostly cloudy with a low around 57, and rain on Sunday. I'm meteorologist Kara Foster for Marquette's Rocking Eagle. Currently, it's 75 degrees.
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0: This is Russell in the basement of Marquette's Rockin' Evil 106.9, and that was Lamb of God for your Sunday afternoon. Coming up, we have some Five Finger Death Punch right here on Marquette's Rockin' Evil 106.9.
1: Here's Marquette Police Patrol Captain Jim Finkbeiner with a reminder that a new city law says you can't ride any kind of bikes on downtown or 3rd Street sidewalks.
2: In the downtown area, the DDA area, which includes Washington Street from Lakeshore to 7th, 3rd Street from Fair to Baraga, and South Front Street from Ridge to Baraga. Those streets are considered the downtown areas. Those sidewalks, you can't ride a bike. And really any mobility device. That means e-bikes, scooters.

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3: Mostly sunny skies today with our high nearing 77. Partly cloudy skies overnight tonight with a low around 63. Sunny with a high nearing 80 throughout Labor Day Monday, then some rain showers possible on a Monday night, partly cloudy with a low around 65. Showers and thunderstorms are likely Tuesday, cloudy with a high nearing 77, south winds between 15 and 20, and gusting as high as 40. Then showers and thunderstorms are likely in a Tuesday night, cloudy with a low around 68. There will be a slight chance for some rain early on Wednesday, sunny with a high nearing 77, then partly cloudy and 57 throughout Wednesday night. Even cooler as we head into Thursday, some sunshine with a high of 67, then partly cloudy skies into Thursday night with a low around 54. Warming back up into Friday, mostly sunny with our high nearing 74, then a chance for some rain showers on a Friday night, partly cloudy with a low around 59. Showers and thunderstorms off and on throughout Saturday, otherwise sunny with a high of 72, then showers and thunderstorms are possible on a Saturday night, mostly cloudy with a low around 57, and rain on Sunday. I'm meteorologist Kara Foster for Marquette's Rocking Eagle. Currently it's 75 degrees.
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0: deep within the bowels of Marquette's Rock and Evil 106.9. This is Russell. And that was Scorpion, Still Loving You. Coming up, we have Volbeat right here on Marquette's Rock and Evil 106.9.
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From deep within the bowels of Marquette's Rockin' Evil 106.9, this is Russell. And that was Volbeat's Demonic Depression. And this is Avatar.

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2: Mostly sunny skies today with our high nearing 77. Partly cloudy skies overnight tonight with a low around 63. Sunny with a high nearing 80 throughout Labor Day Monday, then some rain showers possible on a Monday night, partly cloudy with a low around 65. Showers and thunderstorms are likely Tuesday, cloudy with a high nearing 77, south winds between 15 and 20, and gusting as high as 40. Then showers and thunderstorms are likely in a Tuesday night, cloudy with a low around 68. There will be a slight chance for some rain early on Wednesday, sunny with a high nearing 77, then partly cloudy and 57 throughout Wednesday night. Even cooler as we head into Thursday, some sunshine with a high of 67, then partly cloudy skies into Thursday night with a low around 54. Warming back up into Friday, mostly sunny with our high nearing 74, then a chance for some rain showers into Friday night, partly cloudy with a low around 59. Showers and thunderstorms off and on throughout Saturday, otherwise sunny with a high of 72, then showers and thunderstorms are possible on a Saturday night, mostly cloudy with a low around 57, and rain on Sunday. I'm meteorologist Kara Foster for Marquette's Rocking Eagle. Currently, it's 73 degrees.
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6: Mostly sunny skies today with our high nearing 77. Partly cloudy skies overnight tonight with a low around 63. Sunny with a high nearing 80 throughout Labor Day Monday, then some rain showers possible on a Monday night, partly cloudy with a low around 65. Showers and thunderstorms are likely Tuesday, cloudy with our high nearing 77, south winds between 15 and 20, and gusting as high as 40. Then showers and thunderstorms are likely in a Tuesday night, cloudy with a low around 68. There will be a slight chance for some rain early on Wednesday, sunny with a high nearing 77, then partly cloudy and 57 throughout Wednesday night. Even cooler as we head into Thursday, some sunshine with a high of 67, then partly cloudy skies into Thursday night with a low around 54. Warming back up into Friday, mostly sunny with our high nearing 74, then a chance for some rain showers on a Friday night, partly cloudy with a low around 59. Showers and thunderstorms off and on throughout Saturday, otherwise sunny with a high of 72, then showers and thunderstorms are possible on a Saturday night, mostly cloudy with a low around 57, and rain on Sunday. I'm meteorologist Kara Foster for Marquette's Rocking Eagle. Currently it's 73 degrees.
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2: Mostly sunny skies today with our high nearing 77. Partly cloudy skies overnight tonight with a low around 63. Sunny with a high nearing 80 throughout Labor Day Monday, then some rain showers possible on a Monday night, partly cloudy with a low around 65. Showers and thunderstorms are likely Tuesday, cloudy with a high nearing 77, south winds between 15 and 20, and gusting as high as 40. Then showers and thunderstorms are likely in a Tuesday night, cloudy with a low around 68. There will be a slight chance for some rain early on Wednesday, sunny with a high nearing 77, then partly cloudy and 57 throughout Wednesday night. Even cooler as we head into Thursday, some sunshine with a high of 67, then partly cloudy skies into Thursday night with a low around 54. Warming back up into Friday, mostly sunny with our high nearing 74, then a chance for some rain showers on a Friday night, partly cloudy with a low around 59. Showers and thunderstorms off and on throughout Saturday, otherwise sunny with a high of 72, then showers and thunderstorms are possible on a Saturday night, mostly cloudy with a low around 57, and rain on Sunday. I'm meteorologist Kara Foster for Marquette's Rocking Eagle. Currently, it's 74 degrees.
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6: Mostly sunny skies today with our high nearing 77. Partly cloudy skies overnight tonight with a low around 63. Sunny with a high nearing 80 throughout Labor Day Monday, then some rain showers possible on a Monday night, partly cloudy with a low around 65. Showers and thunderstorms are likely Tuesday, cloudy with a high nearing 77, south winds between 15 and 20, and gusting as high as 40. Then showers and thunderstorms are likely in a Tuesday night, cloudy with a low around 68. There will be a slight chance for some rain early on Wednesday, sunny with a high nearing 77, then partly cloudy and 57 throughout Wednesday night. Even cooler as we head into Thursday, some sunshine with a high of 67, then partly cloudy skies into Thursday night with a low around 54. Warming back up into Friday, mostly sunny with our high nearing 74, then a chance for some rain showers on a Friday night, partly cloudy with a low around 59. Showers and thunderstorms off and on throughout Saturday, otherwise sunny with a high of 72, then showers and thunderstorms are possible on a Saturday night, mostly cloudy with a low around 57, and rain on Sunday. I'm meteorologist Kara Foster for Marquette's Rocking Eagle. Currently it's 73 degrees.
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1: Mostly sunny skies today with our high nearing 77. Partly cloudy skies overnight tonight with a low around 63. Sunny with a high nearing 80 throughout Labor Day Monday, then some rain showers possible on a Monday night, partly cloudy with a low around 65. Showers and thunderstorms are likely Tuesday, cloudy with a high nearing 77, south winds between 15 and 20, and gusting as high as 40. Then showers and thunderstorms are likely in a Tuesday night, cloudy with a low around 68. There will be a slight chance for some rain early on Wednesday, sunny with a high nearing 77, then partly cloudy and 57 throughout Wednesday night. Even cooler as we head into Thursday, some sunshine with a high of 67, then partly cloudy skies into Thursday night with a low around 54. Warming back up into Friday, mostly sunny with our high nearing 74, then a chance for some rain showers in a Friday night, partly cloudy with a low around 59. Showers and thunderstorms off and on throughout Saturday, otherwise sunny with a high of 72, then showers and thunderstorms are possible on a Saturday night, mostly cloudy with a low around 57, and rain on Sunday. I'm meteorologist Kara Foster for Marquette's Rocking Eagle. Currently it's 73 degrees.
0: Marquette City Police Chief Ryan Grimm talks about a certain type of e-bike not allowed in the city.
2: The e-motos, or e-motorcycles, e-dirt bikes, whatever you want to call them, those are not allowed on the multi-use path or actually on any city street. We see them all the time. We've been dealing with them the best we can, but they're very dangerous, and they certainly are not allowed on the multi-use path. Yeah, it's those smaller-looking motorcycles that you see out on the streets. They don't have pedals, or if they do, they're not functioning pedals, and they've got a lot more than the 750 watts that are allowed. The people that we're seeing driving them are not normally licensed individuals, so to actually get it street legal, it would have to be registered, insured. You'd have to have a cycle endorsement. You'd have to have a driver's license. So that stuff is not what we're experiencing when we're trying to enforce that.
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6: Mostly sunny skies today with our high nearing 77. Partly cloudy skies overnight tonight with a low around 63. Sunny with a high nearing 80 throughout Labor Day Monday, then some rain showers possible on a Monday night, partly cloudy with a low around 65. Showers and thunderstorms are likely Tuesday, cloudy with a high nearing 77, south winds between 15 and 20, and gusting as high as 40. Then showers and thunderstorms are likely in a Tuesday night, cloudy with a low around 68. There will be a slight chance for some rain early on Wednesday, sunny with a high nearing 77, then partly cloudy and 57 throughout Wednesday night. Even cooler as we head into Thursday, some sunshine with a high of 67, then partly cloudy skies into Thursday night with a low around 54. Warming back up into Friday, mostly sunny with our high nearing 74, then a chance for some rain showers on a Friday night, partly cloudy with a low around 59. Showers and thunderstorms off and on throughout Saturday, otherwise sunny with a high of 72, then showers and thunderstorms are possible on a Saturday night, mostly cloudy with a low around 57, and rain on Sunday. I'm meteorologist Kara Foster for Marquette's Rocking Eagle. Currently it's 74 degrees.
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1: Clear to partly cloudy tonight. Lows make it down to the low 60s. Winds turn to the southwest, 5 to 10 miles per hour. Labor Day, mostly sunny. Highs top out near 80. Winds south around 5 miles per hour. Monday night, clouds will be on the increase. Shower chances arrive after midnight. Lows drop to 65. Winds remain south, 5 to 15. Higher gusts possible. Tuesday, mostly cloudy. Showers likely. Storms also possible during the afternoon. Highs make it into the mid to upper 70s. South winds will be breezy, 10 to 20. Higher gusts remain possible. Tuesday night, more showers and storms before midnight, then some clearing is possible. Lows fall back to 68. Wednesday, mostly sunny and breezy. Highs reach 77. And then Wednesday night, clear to partly cloudy and continued breezy, with lows heading down to 57. I'm Phil Jensko for Marquette's Rocking Eagle.
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0: Here's Marquette Police Patrol Captain Jim Finkbeiner with a reminder that a new city law says you can't ride any kind of bikes on downtown or 3rd Street sidewalks.
1: In the downtown area, the DDA area, which includes Washington Street from Lakeshore to 7th, 3rd Street from Fair to Baraga, and South Front Street from Ridge to Baraga. Those streets are considered the downtown areas. Those sidewalks, you can't ride a bike. And really any mobility device. That means e-bikes, scooters, electric skateboards, all those type of things. You can't ride those on the sidewalks in those particular sidewalks ever. Take the caveat that a mobility device also includes wheelchairs, electric wheelchairs. That, of course, is always allowed. That's an ADA, and we would never restrict that. So anybody that's in a wheelchair, electric wheelchair, obviously you have the right to be on the sidewalk. That is never in question. But e-bikes, pedal bikes, scooters, whether they're electrified or not, all those type of things, Segways, none of that can be on the sidewalks in those areas like I just reiterated.
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5: Clear to partly cloudy tonight. Lows make it down to the low 60s. Winds turn to the southwest, 5 to 10 miles per hour. Labor Day, mostly sunny. Highs top out near 80. Winds south around 5 miles per hour. Monday night, clouds will be on the increase. Shower chances arrive after midnight. Lows drop to 65. Winds remain south, 5 to 15. Higher gusts possible. Tuesday, mostly cloudy. Showers likely. Storms also possible during the afternoon. Highs make it into the mid to upper 70s. South winds will be breezy, 10 to 20. Higher gusts remain possible. Tuesday night, more showers and storms before midnight. Then some clearing is possible. Lows fall back to 68. Wednesday, mostly sunny and breezy. Highs reach 77. And then Wednesday night, clear to partly cloudy and continued breezy, with lows heading down to 57. I'm Phil Jensko for Marquette's Rocking Eagle. Right now it's 75.
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0: This Upper Michigan weather forecast is brought to you by Midtown Bakery in beautiful downtown Negaunee. They're not ordinary, they're extraordinary.
1: Clear to partly cloudy tonight. Lows make it down to the low 60s. Winds turn to the southwest, 5 to 10 miles per hour. Labor Day, mostly sunny. Highs top out near 80. Winds south around 5 miles per hour. Monday night, clouds will be on the increase. Shower chances arrive after midnight. Lows drop to 65. Winds remain south, 5 to 15. Higher gusts possible. Tuesday, mostly cloudy. Showers likely. Storms also possible during the afternoon. Highs make it into the mid to upper 70s. South winds will be breezy, 10 to 20. Higher gusts remain possible. Tuesday night, more showers and storms before midnight, then some clearing is possible. Lows fall back to 68. Wednesday, mostly sunny and breezy. Highs reach 77. And then Wednesday night, clear to partly cloudy and continued breezy, with lows heading down to 57. I'm Phil Jensko for Marquette's Rocking Eagle.
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5: On August 20th, 1794, the Battle of Fallen Timbers marked the final major conflict of the Northwest Indian War, a struggle over control of the Northwest Territory. The battle took place near the Maumee River in present-day Maumee, Ohio, in a forest of trees knocked down by a tornado, creating a difficult and chaotic battlefield. Around 3,000 strong, the United States forces were led by Major General Anthony Wayne, and they faced a United Native Confederacy, around 1,300 strong, that included Shawnee, Delaware, and Anishinaabe warriors. Among them, Odawa fighters led by Agushawa. The battle lasted just over an hour. There were at least 50 combined casualties and over 100 wounded when U.S. forces gained the upper hand and the Confederacy was forced to retreat. In the years that followed, treaties required Native nations to give up large portions of their land in what is now Ohio, changing the course of the region's history. The Battle of Fallen Timbers remains a pivotal moment in Great Lakes history.
3: This has been another Native History Minute brought to you by the Ojibwa Casinos of Barriga and Marquette.
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0: Here's Marquette City Police Patrol Captain Jim Finkbeiner with a reminder of what to do when you see flashing lights on a school bus.
1: If you see the yellow lights start to flash, you need to start to get to stop now. It's not allowing you to, like, oh, hurry up and get past the bus. All right, so if the yellow lights are flashing, you should be looking to stop, and you should be stopping at least 50 feet from that bus. Give it some space. When the overhead lights start to flash red, you have to be stopped at that point. You can't pass the bus. If you pass the bus at that point, when the lights are red, that is a violation you can be ticketed for. And you shouldn't move your car until those red lights are off and the bus starts to actually move, because then you know that the bus driver has got everybody settled down and everything's good.
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5: Clear to partly cloudy tonight. Lows make it down to the low 60s. Winds turn to the southwest, 5 to 10 miles per hour. Labor Day, mostly sunny. Highs top out near 80. Winds south around 5 miles per hour. Monday night, clouds will be on the increase. Shower chances arrive after midnight. Lows drop to 65. Winds remain south, 5 to 15. Higher gusts possible. Tuesday, mostly cloudy. Showers likely. Storms also possible during the afternoon. Highs make it into the mid to upper 70s. South winds will be breezy, 10 to 20. Higher gusts remain possible. Tuesday night, more showers and storms before midnight. Then some clearing is possible. Lows fall back to 68. Wednesday, mostly sunny and breezy. Highs reach 77. And then Wednesday night, clear to partly cloudy and continued breezy, with lows heading down to 57. I'm Phil Jensko for Marquette's Rocking Eagle.
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1: Clear to partly cloudy tonight. Lows make it down to the low 60s. Winds turn to the southwest, 5 to 10 miles per hour. Labor Day, mostly sunny. Highs top out near 80. Winds south around 5 miles per hour. Monday night, clouds will be on the increase. Shower chances arrive after midnight. Lows drop to 65. Winds remain south, 5 to 15. Higher gusts possible. Tuesday, mostly cloudy. Showers likely. Storms also possible during the afternoon. Highs make it into the mid to upper 70s. South winds will be breezy, 10 to 20. Higher gusts remain possible. Tuesday night, more showers and storms before midnight, then some clearing is possible. Lows fall back to 68. Wednesday, mostly sunny and breezy. Highs reach 77. And then Wednesday night, clear to partly cloudy and continued breezy, with lows heading down to 57. I'm Phil Jensko for Marquette's Rocking Eagle.
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0: Here's Marquette Police Patrol Captain Jim Finkbeiner with a reminder that a new city law says you can't ride any kind of bikes on downtown or 3rd Street sidewalks.
3: In the downtown area, the DDA area, which includes Washington Street from Lakeshore to 7th, 3rd Street from Fair to Berryga, and South Front Street from Ridge to Berryga. Those streets are considered the downtown areas. Those sidewalks, you can't ride a bike. And really any mobility device. That means e-bikes, scooters, electric skateboards, all those type of things. You can't ride those on the sidewalks in those particular sidewalks ever. Take the caveat that a mobility device also includes wheelchairs, electric wheelchairs. That, of course, is always allowed. That's an ADA, and we would never restrict that. So anybody that's in a wheelchair, electric wheelchair, obviously you have the right to be on the sidewalk. That is never in question. But e-bikes, pedal bikes, scooters, whether they're electrified or not, all those type of things, Segways, none of that can be on the sidewalks in those areas like I just reiterated.
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5: Clear to partly cloudy tonight. Lows make it down to the low 60s. Winds turn to the southwest, 5 to 10 miles per hour. Labor Day, mostly sunny. Highs top out near 80. Winds south around 5 miles per hour. Monday night, clouds will be on the increase. Shower chances arrive after midnight. Lows drop to 65. Winds remain south, 5 to 15. Higher gusts possible. Tuesday, mostly cloudy. Showers likely. Storms also possible during the afternoon. Highs make it into the mid to upper 70s. South winds will be breezy, 10 to 20. Higher gusts remain possible. Tuesday night, more showers and storms before midnight, then some clearing is possible. Lows fall back to 68. Wednesday, mostly sunny and breezy. Highs reach 77. And then Wednesday night, clear to partly cloudy and continued breezy, with lows heading down to 57. I'm Phil Jensko for Marquette's Rocking Eagle.
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Somebody else trying to spin off like some, you know, serious.

0: 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It really helps our local UP economy.
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